stars at the feet, body to inhabit, universe, stars at the feet, time dragging, forgetting I remember, I forget again, forgetting I

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another day. I keep telling those, expelling those negative hoes to go away. But it seems to creep more every day. Words get taller. Self-medicate. And how did you get this low?

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0: Hello, everybody. Welcome to this really awesome show called, what was it called again?
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0: Moon Songs, hosted by yours truly, DJ Happy Nut, and co-hosted by DJ Incredible Hunk. And that was Harvest Moon by Neil Young. And yeah, we're just going to continue, but thanks for tuning in.
1: What is Moon Songs?
0: Oh, thank you for asking, actually. So Moon Songs is a collection of songs that either have the name Moon or have the word Moon in the title, or are about the moon or something adjacent to the moon. Like, you know, it could be something pertaining to lunar things, you know, of that nature. And yeah, essentially that's what it is. And thank you for listening to 89.1 WNYU. Okay, wonderful.

0: Okay, that was Moons and Cattails by Linda. How do you say her name? Perhex. Linda Perhex. I didn't know how to say that last part. And then before that was Moonlight in Rio by Luis Bonfa. Then we had Moon by Bjork. Everyone should tap into Luis Bonfa. You guys actually probably.
1: If you want.
0: Oh, no, no. It's not if you want. It's actually mandatory.
1: No, no, you can't if you
0: want. Okay. I mean, maybe I get...
1: No, it's not allowed.
0: Oh, okay. Never mind. I guess just got that redacted. Anyhow, yep. This is Moon Songs. Thank you for listening.

That was New Moon by Leticia Sader. And before that was To the Moon by Sweet Trip. And before that was Moon Glow by Errol Garner. And before that was Moon Age by Dester. Thanks for listening, and we'll continue on.

Okay, that was Moonlight Serenade by the Glenn Miller Orchestra, and before that was Moonchild by King Crimson, and before that was Bad Moons by American Football, before that Moon River, the vocal Audrey Hepburn version by Henry Mancini, before that Mundam as Mundam Net by Ramesh, and then before that Footprints on the Moon by Johnny Harris. You are listening to Moon Songs on WNYU. The website, you know, and this is DJ Happy Nut, and essentially I have two more songs for you. The next one is Fly Me to the Moon by Olivia O, shout out Lower Town, and the one after that will be No Moon at All by Julie London.

Thank you for listening to Moon Songs by DJ Happy Nut. Good night, everyone. Actually, wait, there's a statement we have to read. Remember, if the song is United States or Soviet propaganda, remember you are being an upstander. Interesting. Yeah, thanks for listening to Moon Songs.

Hello there, fellow worms. This is Jello Biafra of Dead Kennedys, and you're listening to WNYU-FM in the Big Apple, 89.1 on your radio dial, unless your stereo was made in America.

niggas play the front. Bad boy, y'all niggas play the front. I play the bad boy, y'all niggas play. Niggas want me 6 feet down when I'm 6 feet above. I play the bad boy, y'all niggas play the front. I play the bad boy.

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0: If you can lie to him, don't sing to him.
1: Don't lie. If you can't raise it, don't lie to him.

Good morning, everyone. Welcome to Brutal Beats to Study / Relax To. This is my last show for the semester. I have a special playlist for today, special in the sense that it's awesome, in my opinion. I hope you enjoy. I hope if you have listened to this show before that you've enjoyed over the past 8 months. I'm gonna read a quick PSA before we get into it, but yeah, if you're a regular listener, thank you, and I hope you enjoy this playlist. This is definitely the best one I've made yet. Some repeats from earlier in the semester and all that. So yeah, hope you enjoy. All right, quick PSA. Protecting tenants in New York City. Troublesome toilet, broken boiler. Currently, 1 in 5 New Yorkers live with issues of pests, lack of heat, mold, or structural defects. JustFix.nyc is a Brooklyn-based nonprofit that offers online services such as getting repairs made in your apartment, finding out who owns your building, and legal resources regarding eviction notices. 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

Cannibals must be off the menu because tonight they are screaming in terror in the slaughterhouses, in crates, and in cages. Vile, ignoble gulags of despair. You see, I heard the screams of my dying father as his body was ravaged by the cancer that killed him. I realized I'd heard those screams before. In the slaughterhouse, their eyes stabbed out and their tendons slashed, on the cattle ships to the Middle East, and the dying mother whale as a harpoon explodes in her brain as she calls out to her calf. Their cries were the cries of my father. I discovered that when we suffer as equals. And in their capacity to suffer, a dog is a pig, is a bear, is a boy.

All right, that was Devotion 3 by Foundation off of their EP Turncoat. Before that, All Will Suffer by Shattered Realm off of Broken Ties, Spoken Lies. Before that, 13 by Recon off of Graves. And before that, Lies of Serpent, A River of Tears by Zao off of Where Blood and Fire Bring Rest. And then, of course, before that, To Suffer by Vanguard. Next up is Scraps for the Dog off of Watch Me Bleed by Missing Link. We are far from done. So much more good stuff to come. Hope you enjoy.

All right, that was Voice of the Voiceless by Heaven Shall Burn off of their album Antigone. And before that, actually, Scraps for the Dog by Missing Link off of their EP Watch Me Bleed. Before that, Don't Need a Reason by Downpressor off of their album Don't Need a Reason. I had the incorrect order there. Next up is 1.5 by Broken Vow off of their, I think, album Anthropocene.

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0: All right, that was Conditioned by Harvest off of Transitions. Before that, A Proclamation of Unity by Xseraph X off of Demo. Their demo. Before that, The Family Faucet by Crowquill off of Crowquill. And before that, Armed with Your Teeth by CU Space Cowboy. Off of their album, I think, The Correlation Between Entrance and Exit Wounds, which is a really hard and tough name for a release. Before that, Curse of the Serpent by Jesus Peace off of Only Self. And again, before that, 1.5 by Broken Vow. Next up is Blighted to Pine by Balmora off of Prologue. And then some really fun stuff coming up after that.
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All right, you just heard Swallowing Shrapnel by 357 Homicide off of their album Immutable Lethality. Before that, Harvesting the Extirpated by Cranial Osteotomy off of their album Victim of Wicked Sickness. And again, before that, Belated to Pine by Balmora. Before we continue, I've got a quick PSA. Just a reminder, you're listening to WNYU 89.1 on net. This is Brutal Beats to Study / Relax To. And again, a quick PSA. In 1948, the forced expulsion of Palestinians from their indigenous land marked the beginning of decades of displacement, occupation, and premature death. In Gaza, more than 90% of children show symptoms of chronic depression and anxiety. Medical aid for Palestinians provides

with pop, but I can't play pop on here, so we're gonna listen to Wrecking Ball by August Burns Red, which I think has been playing in the background this whole time that I've been speaking. I thought I paused it, but you know, if you could hear me, you're gonna hear August Burns Red play Miley Cyrus's Wrecking Ball a second time. All right, hope you enjoy.

All right, that was Stillwater Salvation by Psychoframe off of Salvation Laughs in the Face of a Grieving Mother. Before that, Faith and Dependence by Gun to God's Head off of I Have a Loaded Gun and It's Aimed at God's Head. And before that, Ulcers in the Flesh of Thought by Guttural Slug off of the album also named Ulcers in the Flesh of Thought. Next up is 631 by Sanction off of The Infringement of God's Plan. I hope you enjoy.

0: It's been some time since I've visited civilized places. I don't have fond memories of them.
1: That was Ousted from Eden by Contention and Broken Vow off of Artillery from Heaven. Before that, a sonnet live by Prayer for a Cleansing from Helfira. Before that, Become Divine by Orthodox off of Learning to Dissolve. And before that, Through Trials by Magnitude off of Days Renewed. I forget where I stopped last time, but before that was Like Starscream by On Broken Wings off of Some of Us May Never See the World. I don't know what my last mic break was. I think I've covered everything. Next up is Dominion by Times of Desperation off of Gaia Bleeds.
2: Cosmological.

That was Ultimatum by A Sin Against God off of their EP A Sin Against God. Before that, Call My Name by Harm's Way off of Posthuman. And before that, Watch My Promise Die by Dying Wish off of Symptoms of Survival. Next up is Annalise by Killing of a Sacred Deer off of A Visage of a Mangled Body.

All right, that was Sports of Industry by Domain featuring Scarab off of Life's Cold Grasp. Before that, Judas Cradle by Mensis off of their EP Life is a Nightmare. Before that, Plain Sight by Divine Hatred off of Infections of a Pathogenic Message. And before that, Under the Tarp by A Knife in the Dark off of Songs Without Witness. I'm not sure how far back I'm going. I think that's everything. I got two more before the end of Brutal Beats for the semester. Next up is a song that I always reminds me of summer, seeing as it's about to be summer break. A little change of pace, and then we're ending it the same way that we started it.

All right, that was Good Good Things by Drain. Well, originally The Descendants, but a cover by Drain off of Living Proof. Next up is the last song of the semester. The same song that started Brutal Beats, it is Car Bomb off of 3750 by the Acacia Strain. I hope everyone has a good rest of their day, and stay tuned for emo music.

0: What did you just hear? Do you want to speak about it? Speak about it.
1: That was Car Bomb by the Acacia Strain. Great band, straight out of Massachusetts, straight out of the Big MA.
0: straight out of the Big MA. It's time for Pickup Basketball. You know what that means. We're going to play some awesome stuff.
1: Can you play real emo?
0: No. Only fake emo today.
1: Only fake emo?
0: Yeah, we're going to start with some emo just violence.
1: Like, okay. Yeah, and, that's not real emo.
0: And the first song that I'm going to play. Oh, I'm Emma. Once again, filling in for Joel. We don't know where he is. He's missing. If you guys like have any like clues or like leads as to where Joel is, you can call in at 212-998-1657. Again, that's 212-998-1657. I'm playing a bunch of random stuff today. And the first song is called First Cut is the Deepest, One Way Dance by Holder.

0: word.
1: Ah! What'd you just hear, guys? What the freak? Okay, the first song. Oh, you just heard Look Down. Because the ground is easier to understand, it doesn't take so much work to figure out, but I'd rather not know where I'm standing and have dot, dot, dot. By Algernon Cadwalader. Before that was Basil's Kite by Cap'n Jazz. And before that was First Cut is the Deepest, One Way Dance by Holder. I'm going to play some Sandy G Archive. this is Nintendo 64. You're listening to Pick Up Basketball. We're playing a bunch of random emo and emo adjacent whatever. This is maybe like the last one for a little bit. And again, if you have any leads as to where Joel Trousdale is, like, you can call in at 212-998-1657. And yeah, I'm going to play some random stuff. Nintendo 64 by Sandy G Archive up next.

either way.

you just heard Bridged by New Mirrors. Before that was Song 2 by Pope, and before that was Nintendo 64 by Sandy G Archive. We're going to play another one. We're going to keep it going with random emo and emo adjacent. I hope that everyone's doing wonderfully this morning. Coming up next is Bisho by I Practice Saying Sorry to You So I Can Do It in Front of the Mirror One Day.

0: Yeah. Wait, where's the vine boom sound effect? Which one is it? I don't remember. Which one is it? I wish we had a thing.
1: Oh my God.
0: You just heard November Prayer by Kitchen. Kitchen, we love you. Come soon to the station so that we can do a session. Before that was Lonely by Dandelion Hands. And before that was B-Show by I Practice Saying Sorry to You So I Can Do It in Front of the Mirror One Day. Coming up next is Memento Mori by Crywank.

Oh, yeah. Wait, this is another good time to ask. Do you remember where the Vine Boom sound effect is on the board? It's 10. You just heard How I Felt About Most Things by American Poetry Club. Before that was Na PSS Couch Sessions, which is from the Alex G archive. And before that was Memento Mori by Crywank. And coming up next is Barrier Flame by La Dispute.

know what I was talking about or know someone who's gone through it. You made me not feel alone. Because I know there are people who say all these things don't happen. And there are people who forget what it's like to be 16 when they turn 17. I know these will all be stories someday, and our pictures will become old photographs. We'll all become somebody's mom or dad. But right now, these moments are not stories. This is happening. I am here, and I am looking at her. And she is so beautiful. I can see it. This one moment when you know you're not a sad story. You are alive. And you stand up and see the lights on the buildings and everything that makes you wonder. And you're listening to that song on that drive with the people you love most in this world. And in this moment, I swear, we are infinite.

0: No,
1: okay, works. You just heard We Are Infinite by Ivy League. Before that was Wax Poetic by Capstan. And before that was Piles of Footprints by Train Breaks Down. And before that was Bury Your Flame by La Dispute. Do you guys want to say hi? The mics are hot.
2: Hi.
0: Hi.
2: Hi.
1: Who's in the booth with us?
2: It's Jeff.
0: I'm Ben.
1: And we got...
3: Wait.
1: And we got... Don't say any curse
4: hello.
1: Words. And we got hello.
3: I'm Donnie, hi.
1: And we got Donnie.
2: We got Jeff.
0: And I love Stella. Vegetables.
1: And Stella's supervising.
3: I'm in liberal studies.
1: And, and coming up next is a song by Oolong. And if you guys want to catch Oolong, go to Fort Fest in Philadelphia to see some awesome bands. And it's called Tofurky Tough.

September 9th, 2001. Gary and I were skating at a hospital on top of a huge hill overlooking a valley. An ambulance came and took out a dead woman. Gary asked me why she wasn't moving or blinking. They hadn't closed her eyes yet. She must have died on the way. A car full of family and friends came in with the ambulance. They were all crying and hugging each other. One woman screamed hysterically and grabbed at the woman's body, asking her to wake up. I had to tell Gary that her soul went to heaven. I didn't believe a word of it, but I knew it'd be easier for him to understand. 2 days from now, at 9 a.m., planes will hit the World Trade Center, killing over 3,000 people. I'll tell Gary that there is no God, and that all of this is meaningless. But today, there is a God, and he has a plan for him. He doesn't know it, but a year from now, our family will be torn apart, and I will move far away and won't see or talk to him for 5 years. And as we sit on the hood of our car, the sun goes down, and he asks me what I want out of my life. And I tell him, I don't know.

0: I don't tell him about the dream I had the night before, where I'm riding in a car full of strangers, singing to some song I've never heard and smoking a cigarette. We swerve off the road and hit a tree. I go through the windshield and hit the edge of the fence, dislocating my jaw, flipping me into a wall, where my neck is broken and my skull is fractured. I bleed to death in excruciating pain. I will have this dream periodically until I meet all the strangers one by one, introducing them all to each other until we are a close group of friends. I will set these events in motion and I will die. But today, in the warm light of the sunset, I don't see it. I just see the sunset. I smile back and shake my head. I have absolutely no idea. I am afraid.
1: I want to die.

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1: Yep. You just heard I Didn't Want to Name It by Hospital Bracelet. Before that was Sleep Patterns 25 by Merchant Ships. You know, just playing some really happy stuff for you guys today. And before that was Pump Fake by Snowing. And before that was Tofurky Tough by Oolong. Coming up is I'm going to play some Slaughter Beach Dog. It's Your Cat.

Whoa! You just heard our own personally crafted clean version of Size of the Moon by Pine Grove. Before that was Using by Sorority Noise, and before that was Your Cat by Slaughter Beach Dog. And coming up next is Everybody Loves Screamo by Duck, Little Brother Duck.

Oh my gosh. You just heard Applications by Maxiel. Before that was Mug by Haunt Dog. Before that was Irrelevant Skeletons by Plain Clothes. Before that was Hospital Cafe by Aren't We Amphibians. And before that was Everybody Loves Screamo by Duck Little Brother Duck. Coming up next is Your Valuria by Me and Caprice. You might recognize the voice from Brave Little Abacus.

All right, all right, all right. You just heard Carry the Zero by Built to Spill. Before that was Your Valuria by me and Caprice. We're moving over to Bandcamp, and we're going to play Titan AF by Two Nights.

Guys, do you like pizza? You just heard pizza by Circa 40. Before that was I ate an entire pizza during one episode of The West Wing. Before that was, oh, and that's a Two Nights song. And then there was another Two Nights song before that called Titan AF. The Two Nights songs can be found on Bandcamp. Everything else is on Spotify. And coming up next is Hood Rat Messiah by Dikembe.

Guys, I'm so sorry. That was actually not a Dikembe song. I read the song that was actually after that. So that was Safe in Your Skin, Where Am I, a cover by Tiger Straw. It's the cover of the title fight song. And then now I'm actually going to play Hood Rat Messiah by Dikembe.

You just heard Blimbo by Heavy Metal Chess Club. Before that was Spit Fountain by Algernon Cadwallader. Before that was Hood Rat Messiah. And the last song I'm going to play, I know I could stay here all day, like, I'm sorry, but the last song I'm going to play is Laughing Makes It Worse by Michael Sarah Palin. I'll probably be back at some point over the summer, but this is past our the last official day where we have to broadcast. 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And yeah, stay tuned. Possibly more Thursdays to come, but if not, I'm sure it'll be great. Okay, this is my last song, Laughing Makes It Worse, Michael Sarah Palin.

Yay! The last song was Laughing Makes It Worse by Michael Sarah Palin. And I'm going to switch it over to the jukebox. Potentially some other people will come put some songs on, but this has been Pick Up Basketball on WNYU 89.1 FM New York. Thank you for listening, and I hope that you have a wonderful day. The end.

That was Baltimore by Nina Simone. Everyone's clearing out now, and I'm probably gonna clear out too in a minute. But seeing as I have the studio and no one's here, well, my friends Jeff and Donnie are here. I'm just gonna go back and play more Brutal Beats music because I can. So that was Baltimore by Nina Simone. Next up is Fixation by Abrupt Decay and Killing of a Sacred Deer.

go find some little podunk church that don't know up from down, and I'll find me a dozen Joe's baskets who don't have a pot or a window, and who'll shout Jesus. I'm not interested in recreating the prostitute of the church. Remember when I came here, Kelly? You remember where your wife was? Where your sisters were? You remember where they were? And we made holy war. Do you remember that? Stay with me. Don't quit me. Oh, Brandy. Oh, Brandy's a sweet girl, and she's got her children. Yes, y'all are good and y'all are fine, but your children will turn on you if you don't hold up the standard.

That was In Spite by Malevolence, off of their album Where Only the Truth Is Spoken, and before that was Paris. No, Casket Dealer. Before that was Casket Dealer. I don't remember the name of the song. It's their most popular song. Next up is Warspawn outro. I'm heading out. I hope y'all have a good rest of your day. Yeah, this is Warspawn outro by Warspawn.

Hello, hello, everybody. This is Amanda with Feudal Currents. I am a little bit late because I had final projects to finish, but I'm here for the last hour of my last ever show. I graduate next week, and yeah, I'm excited, so I'm just going to play actually all stuff from like some of my first playlists on with Feudal Currents, which is very nostalgic, and yeah, I'm excited to just jump straight into it. So we'll go ahead and start off with Cocteau Twins' Lorelei from their Treasure record, and then we've got some Depeche Mode, Dead Can Dance, and TRST or Trust. So yeah, hope you guys enjoy, and I'm excited to kind of walk down memory lane a little bit. 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